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It was just two lovers sitting in the car, listening to Blonde, falling for each other. 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No Donald Glover. 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
4: 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I'm Grace Gillis with your morning headlines on Mix 92.7. Columbia police have identified the man found dead at Stevens Lake Park as 33-year-old Lovis Johnson. Public information specialists tell us Johnson's body was found in the lake on September 3rd. Authorities have still not provided any information in regards to how Johnson died. Former Boone County Commissioner Fred Perry wants to block the demolition of the old Katy Railroad Station, now home to Shiloh's Bar and Grill. The owner says the bar will close in December because of his landlord's plans to sell the property and a potential buyer's plans to redevelop the station building. Perry launched an effort on Facebook. More than 600 people have signed up in support. And 24 Missourians were recognized Tuesday with the state's highest public safety honors. Governor Mike Kehoe spent time thanking first responders and civilians from across the state for their brave service. He gave awards to 18 law enforcement officers, 3 firefighters, 2 civilians, and 1 paramedic. That's the latest from the KORCG 13 newsroom. I'm Grace Gillis. Have a great day.

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It's like 10,000 spoons when all you need is a knife. It's meeting the man of my dreams and then meeting his beautiful wife. And isn't it ironic?

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1: I'm Stacey Johnson, and this is your Lake Expo News Cut. 10 Lake area counties and cities have earned Missouri's Blue Shield designation, opening the door to state funding for law enforcement equipment and training. Governor Mike Kehoe announced Tuesday that each approved community could receive just over $29,000 statewide. 350 communities earned the designation this year. Well, drivers around the lake should expect several road work zones this week. Route 7 remains closed near Richland for a bridge project, while Highway 54 widening continues through Camdenton. Crews also are working on Routes H, WW, and Bagnell Dam Boulevard in Miller County, and Route C and JJ in Morgan County. Most of those work zones will keep one lane open with flaggers directing traffic. And Jolly Rogers will host the 5th annual wine dinner benefiting Citizens Against Domestic Violence on Saturday. The Rocky Mount event starts at 4 in the afternoon, and it features a 6-course dinner paired with wine. Tickets are $275, with seating limited to just 60 guests. Proceeds support CADD programs for people affected by domestic violence, sexual assault, and human trafficking. This has been your Lake Expo News Cut. All this news and more at lakeexpo.com.
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3: Day 2 of Bike Fest, and now the heat advisory is lasting until 8 o'clock Friday night. Going to be sunny and hot today. Slight chance of an afternoon pop-up shower, 99. Clearance 76 tonight, and rinse and repeat tomorrow.

fine. 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It's Mix 92.7. What's up? Chris Boom Boom Cannon. 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It's coming up September 25th through the 27th at Dog Days Bar and Grill in Osage Beach. $7 admission for adults. 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
3: AP News, I'm Marcela Sanchez. The Kennedy Center board has voted to close the venue, AP correspondent Julie Walker reports.
4: The naming of the Kennedy Center seems to be at the center of its closing. The board voting in a Tuesday meeting that President Trump and his Commerce Secretary were at to shut it down over both finances and a dispute about putting Trump's name on it. Earlier in the day, a federal judge blocking the Kennedy Center board from adding Trump's name anywhere, saying it would violate an earlier ruling that his name was illegally added to the building and needs congressional approval. Trump later posting on social media the closure was necessary for public safety and strongly implying the fate of the Kennedy Center depends largely on whether his name is attached. I'm Julie Walker.
3: The Trump administration is planning to send powerful bombs to Israel. AP correspondent Ben Thomas has more.
5: Sources tell AP the Trump administration plans to deliver 2,000-pound bombs to Israel as part of a $2.8 billion arms package. It includes 40,000 of those powerful bombs. The Biden administration paused their delivery 2 years ago amid concerns about the possibility of mass casualties in Gaza. Congress has been informally notified about the pending deal, which is not yet final. Most of it is to be paid for with foreign military financing, in which U.S. taxpayer dollars are given to Israel to turn around and buy the weapons from the U.S. Ben Thomas, Washington.
3: At least three people have been killed after a news helicopter used by NBC and Telemundo crashed in a neighborhood in Los Angeles. A reporter and the pilot were aboard the helicopter, while the third victim was killed on the ground. Global shares were higher despite losses on Wall Street. This is AP News.
6: Good morning from the KORCG 13 newsroom. I'm Grace Gillis with your morning headlines on Mix 92.7. Columbia police have identified the man found dead at Stevens Lake Park as 33-year-old Lovis Johnson. Public information specialists tell us Johnson's body was found in the lake on September 3rd. Authorities have still not provided any information in regards to how Johnson died. Former Boone County Commissioner Fred Perry wants to block the demolition of the old Katy Railroad Station, now home to Shiloh's Bar and Grill. The owner says the bar will close in December because of his landlord's plans to sell the property and a potential buyer's plans to redevelop the station building. Perry launched an effort on Facebook. More than 600 people have signed up in support. And 24 Missourians were recognized Tuesday with the state's highest public safety honors. Governor Mike Kehoe spent time thanking first responders and civilians from across the state for their brave service. He gave awards to 18 law enforcement officers, 3 firefighters, 2 civilians, and 1 paramedic. That's the latest from the KORCG 13 newsroom. I'm Grace Gillis. Have a great day.
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18: Guacamole is proof that you'll eat almost anything if you mash it up, add some salt, lime, cilantro, and put it next to a bag of tortilla chips. It's Mix 92.7. Good morning, Chris Boom Boom Cannon. Heat advisory is going to stick around until 8 o'clock Friday night. Sunny and hot today and a slight chance of an afternoon pop-up shower, 99. Over half of you say that your mental load is at maximum capacity. That means you need to unload some stuff that you're wasting your time with. Like fantasy football. You win? Nobody cares. You lose? Nobody cares. Notice a pattern? Listening to a true crime podcast. The husband did it. There, I just saved you 3 hours. And you're wasting your mental load on arguing politics. Come on, name the last time someone you were fighting with said, "Oh, you know what? You're right. I changed my mind."

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0: and Adam, let's tackle the day that's in the middle of the work week. It's Mix 92.7. Hi there, Chris Boom Boom Cannon. Heat advisory, sticking around until 8 o'clock Friday night. Sunny and hot today, and there is a slight chance of some afternoon showers. 99 the high. Boy, oh boy, oh boy, there's all sorts of controversy from that Sydney Sweeney ad for that sports betting site, Novig. The Female Athlete Project, which is an online community for women in sports, they've questioned whether Novig or Sweeney's team has ever actually watched any women's sports. And there have been plenty of female athletes voicing their displeasure. But here's the thing. Sydney's not done.
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1: It's you, me, and nothing but the hits on Mix 92.7. What's going on, Chris Boom Boom Cannon? The Walk to End Alzheimer's is coming up October 3rd on the Bagnell Dam Strip. Also, if you've got a cute dog, you can bring your little dog or your big dog. It doesn't matter. And the cutest dog title could be yours. There'll be food, some drinks, some games. You register for the walk. Do that today at alz.org/lakewalk. Or you can do it the day of at 9 o'clock in the morning at Lake Ozark Christian Church on the Strip. The walk starts at 10:30. And boy, I'll tell you, there's nothing worse than being caught on a hot mic that you thought was turned off. Or, you know, thinking you've hung up the phone, but you didn't. Recently, a pilot from United Airlines accidentally aired a rant about the company's flight attendants to the entire plane full of passengers. Now, this isn't the only time something like this has happened.
2: Ladies and gentlemen, this is your captain speaking. We're beginning our descent. Thank you. Hey, Phil, take a look at this, all right? What? Look at this. She's texting me again. What a pain. My wife is such a nag. Can't she handle anything while I'm gone? So what am I supposed to do, you know? Our daughter's shacked up with some idiot. How's that my fault? I'm supposed to fix the dishwasher, too. I'm flying, for God's sake, like I could do that from up here? Come on. And look, wait, now she's accusing me of having an affair. When would I have time for that? It's on? What? We know you had a choice of which airline to fly, and we're glad you chose us. Thank you.
3: I'm Stacy Johnson, and this is your Lake Expo News Cut. 10 Lake Area counties and cities have earned Missouri's Blue Shield designation, opening the door to state funding for law enforcement equipment and training. Governor Mike Kehoe announced Tuesday that each approved community could receive just over $29,000 statewide. 350 communities earned the designation this year. While drivers around the lake should expect several road work zones this week, Route 7 remains closed near Richland for a bridge project. While Highway 54 widening continues through Camdenton, crews also are working on Routes H, WW, and Bagnell Dam Boulevard in Miller County, and Route C and JJ in Morgan County. Most of those work zones will keep one lane open with flaggers directing traffic. And Jolly Rogers will host the 5th annual wine dinner benefiting Citizens Against Domestic Violence on Saturday. The Rocky Mount event starts at 4 in the afternoon, and it features a 6-course dinner paired with wine. Tickets are $275, with seating limited to just 60 guests. Proceeds support CADV programs for people affected by domestic violence, sexual assault, and human trafficking. This has been your Lake Expo News Cut. All this news and more at lakeexpo.com.
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0: Day two of Bike Fest, and now the heat advisory is lasting until 8 o'clock Friday night. Going to be sunny and hot today. Slight chance of an afternoon pop-up shower, 99. Clearance, 76 tonight. And rinse and repeat tomorrow. Sunny, hot, 98.

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0: Day two of Bike Fest at Lake of the Ozarks, so keep an eye out on the motorcycles. There's going to be a lot of them out and about. It's Mix 92.7. What's up? Chris Boom Boom Cannon. Sunny and hot. We've got a heat advisory that's going on until 8 o'clock Friday night. There is a chance of maybe a pop-up afternoon shower. We'll get to 99. So week one of the 2026 NFL season is done and in the books. Week two starts tomorrow for all you fantasy football players. Hopefully it's a better week. But with all that being said, I'd like to take a quick moment to proudly salute those real men of genius. The ones who can either play in the NFL or play bass guitar for Iron Maiden.
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4: AP News, I'm Marcela Sanchez. Three people were killed after an NBC and Telemundo news helicopter crashed in Los Angeles yesterday. A reporter and the pilot were aboard the helicopter, while a third victim was killed on the ground. Los Angeles City Supervisor Lindsay Horvath.
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4: Audio courtesy, ABC7, Los Angeles. Officials in the news outlet say the incident happened while reporters were covering a fatal collision of an SUV and a city bus that left two people dead. Economists expect Federal Reserve Chair Kevin Warsh and his fellow policymakers to side with the markets and raise interest rates today. Meanwhile, President Trump has expressed that he wants the Fed to cut rates or leave them unchanged. Charlie Kirk's family is blaming officials in Utah for failing to prevent the conservative activist's assassination at Utah Valley University in 2025. They made the statement in a wrongful death notice. In Gaza, a building collapsed, killing at least 19 people and injuring dozens. AP correspondent Charles de Ledesma has more.
6: Among the dead were eight children and five women, according to the Gaza Health Ministry. The toll is expected to rise as more bodies are recovered from the wreckage. Video shows civil defense crews surveying the wreckage and using bulldozers to dig out people, including children. The building had been partially destroyed in an Israeli strike earlier in the war. It was not immediately clear what's caused this collapse, but in Gaza, where the majority of buildings have been damaged or destroyed, dozens of multi-story structures have collapsed throughout the war, particularly during winter weather. I'm Charles de Ledesma.
4: This is AP News.
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8: 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I'm Grace Gillis with your morning headlines on Mix 92.7. Columbia police have identified the man found dead at Stevens Lake Park as 33-year-old Lovis Johnson. Public information specialists tell us Johnson's body was found in the lake on September 3rd. Authorities have still not provided any information in regards to how Johnson died. Former Boone County Commissioner Fred Perry wants to block the demolition of the old Katy Railroad Station, now home to Shiloh's Bar and Grill. The owner says the bar will close in December because of his landlord's plans to sell the property and a potential buyer's plans to redevelop the station building. Perry launched an effort on Facebook. More than 600 people have signed up in support. And two dozen Missourians were recognized Tuesday with the state's highest public safety honors. Governor Mike Kehoe spent time thanking first responders and civilians from across the state for their brave service. He gave awards to 18 law enforcement officers, three firefighters, two civilians, and one paramedic. That's the latest from the KORCG 13 newsroom. I'm Grace Gillis. Have a great day.
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20: Guacamole is proof that you'll eat almost anything if you mash it up, add some salt, lime, cilantro, and put it next to a bag of tortilla chips. It's Mix 92.7. Good morning, Chris Boom Boom Cannon. Heat advisory is going to stick around until 8 o'clock Friday night. Sunny and hot today and a slight chance of an afternoon pop-up shower, 99. Over half of you say that your mental load is at maximum capacity. That means you need to unload some stuff that you're wasting your time with, like fantasy football. You win? Nobody cares. You lose? Nobody cares. Notice a pattern? Listening to a true crime podcast. The husband did it. There, I just saved you 3 hours. And you're wasting your mental load on arguing politics. Come on, name the last time someone you were fighting with said, "Oh, you know what? You're right. I changed my mind."

0: Keep an eye out on the school buses picking up the kiddos this morning. It's Mix 92.7. Hi there, Chris Boom Boom Cannon. Thanks for taking us to school. And if you're on your way to work, get set for another heat advisory. It's going to stick around until 8 o'clock Friday night. Sunny, hot today. Slight chance of an afternoon shower. High 99. So grab whatever you're drinking and get ready to lower your expectations. I mean, lower them. This is where actual journalism goes to take a long nap. Seriously.
1: This is not headline news. Starbucks unveiled drinks inspired by Charlie Brown and Snoopy. And Subaru unveiled a new SUV inspired by Peppermint Patty. The Olsen twins were spotted in similar outfits in New York City. Then a Central Park zookeeper returned them to the meerkat exhibit. Waymo has launched its robo-taxi service in Las Vegas. Tourist tip, if you ever take one, never look at the inside with a black light. And hundreds of people gathered in San Francisco to scream at the ocean. Even more bizarre, that ocean was Billy Ocean. This is not headline news.
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0: hit after another all day long. 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Tonight, it's Wingfest 2026 at Level 5 at Backwater Jack's. 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So today is National Sit with a Stranger Day, which sounds less like a holiday and more like something your parents warned you about. Remember Stranger Danger and Don't Talk to Strangers? Well, apparently that lasted until adulthood, and then someone decided we should sit next to them on purpose. If you decide to partake in this silly day, make sure you have some conversation starters.
1: It's National Sit with a Stranger Day. Afraid you won't know what to say? Try one of these totally harmless conversation starters.
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6: If Spider-Man was really a spider, wouldn't he shoot webs from his butt?
7: Do you have weird dreams about Dame Judi Dench?
3: Does it give you goosebumps when I trickle the back of your neck like this?
1: Now get out there and enjoy Sit with a Stranger Day. 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
8: I'm Stacey Johnson, and this is your Lake Expo News Cut. 10 Lake Area counties and cities have earned Missouri's Blue Shield designation, opening the door to state funding for law enforcement equipment and training. Governor Mike Kehoe announced Tuesday that each approved community could receive just over $29,000 statewide. 350 communities earned the designation this year. While drivers around the lake should expect several road work zones this week, Route 7 remains closed near Richland for a bridge project. While Highway 54 widening continues through Camdenton, crews also are working on Routes H, WW, and Bagnell Dam Boulevard in Miller County and Route C and JJ in Morgan County. Most of those work zones will keep one lane open with flaggers directing traffic. And Jolly Rogers will host the 5th annual wine dinner benefiting Citizens Against Domestic Violence on Saturday. The Rocky Mount event starts at 4 in the afternoon, and it features a 6-course dinner paired with wine. Tickets are $275, with seating limited to just 60 guests. Proceeds support CADV programs for people affected by domestic violence, sexual assault, and human trafficking. This has been your Lake Expo News Cut. All this news and more at lakeexpo.com.
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0: Day two of Bike Fest, and now the heat advisory is lasting until 8 o'clock Friday night. Going to be sunny and hot today. Slight chance of an afternoon pop-up shower, 99. Clear and 76 tonight. And rinse and repeat tomorrow. Sunny, hot, 98.

0: When you're looking for the hits, you've come to the right place. We are Mix 92.7. Well, to get set to enjoy another heat advisory, that's sticking around until 8 o'clock Friday night. Going to be sunny and hot today with a slight chance of maybe a pop-up afternoon shower, 99 the high. Let's do up the Mix 92.7 comedy and coffee break. Do you feel that you lead a very organized life? Well, comedian Greg Warren does not, and he'll explain it to you.
1: During 2020, I had a lot of free time, like a lot. And I wanted to use it to better myself in some way. And I didn't. Like, I worsened myself quite a bit. I'm not responsible. I lose stuff. If there's an important document, I don't have it. I'm a constant disappointment to the DMV. Sir, do you have your social security card? I haven't seen that in 30 years. Sir, it's an important document. Well, then you guys shouldn't have printed it on a gum wrapper, okay? At least the passport people made a book out of their thing. It's got pages and a cover, and yes, I lost that one too, but I shouldn't have. Sir, do you have your birth certificate? My birth certificate? That document is 54 years old. I also don't have the Declaration of Independence.
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3: AP News. I'm Marcela Sanchez. President Trump is traveling to North Carolina today to campaign with Republican Senate nominee Michael Whatley. The former National Party chairman is making his first bid for public office. He's trailed former Democratic Governor Roy Cooper in fundraising in recent months, and polling from over the summer showed Cooper with at least a slight lead. The Kennedy Center's board has voted to close most of the venue just hours after a federal judge blocked the institution from returning Trump's name to the building. In a social media post, Trump said the closure was needed for safety repairs, but added that those repairs would only happen if the board was allowed to move forward with plans to add his name to the building. A federal judge has said twice that can't happen without the approval of Congress.
4: And dear Mark, I said we must urgently reimagine our partnerships, so I would like to work with you on opening the door for Canada to being the first associate member of the European Union.
3: European Commission President Ursula von der Leyen tells Canadian Prime Minister Mark Carney she wants to open the door for Canada to become the EU's first associate member. She made the announcement in her annual State of the European Union address. Canada is seeking to reduce its dependence on the U.S. Trump's tariffs and repeated talk of making Canada the 51st state have soured the relationship between the North American neighbors. U.S. futures rose ahead of the Federal Reserve's decision on interest rates, with high expectations that they'll move higher. Oil prices declined for the first time this week, with Saudi Arabia's crucial oil pipeline closure adding to pressure on global oil supply. More stories at apnews.com. This is AP News.
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6: 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I'm Grace Gillis with your morning headlines on Mix 92.7. Columbia police have identified the man found dead at Stevens Lake Park as 33-year-old Lovis Johnson. Public information specialists tell us Johnson's body was found in the lake on September 3rd. Authorities have still not provided any information in regards to how Johnson died. Former Boone County Commissioner Fred Perry wants to block the demolition of the Old Katy Railroad Station, now home to Shiloh's Bar and Grill. The owner says the bar will close in December because of his landlord's plans to sell the property and a potential buyer's plans to redevelop the station building. Perry launched an effort on Facebook. More than 600 people have signed up in support. And 24 Missourians were recognized Tuesday with the state's highest public safety honors. Governor Mike Kehoe spent time thanking first responders and civilians from across the state for their brave service. He gave awards to 18 law enforcement officers, 3 firefighters, 2 civilians, and 1 paramedic. That's the latest from the KORCG 13 newsroom. I'm Grace Gillis. Have a great day.
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18: Guacamole is proof that you'll eat almost anything if you mash it up, add some salt, lime, cilantro, and put it next to a bag of tortilla chips. It's Mix 92.7. Good morning, Chris Boom Boom Cannon. Heat advisory is going to stick around until 8 o'clock Friday night. Sunny and hot today and a slight chance of an afternoon pop-up shower, 99. Over half of you say that your mental load is at maximum capacity. That means you need to unload some stuff that you're wasting your time with, like fantasy football. You win? Nobody cares. You lose? Nobody cares. Notice a pattern? Listening to a true crime podcast. The husband did it. There, I just saved you 3 hours. And you're wasting your mental load on arguing politics. Come on, name the last time someone you were fighting with said, "Oh, you know what? You're right. I changed my mind."

0: Thanks for letting us ride shotgun on your way to work, or if you're still on your way to school. It's Mix 92.7. Heat advisory until 8 o'clock Friday night. Sunny and hot today. Slight chance of an afternoon shower. High 99. If you've got money to waste, then this is for you. Starbucks has introduced a secret menu inspired by Snoopy and Charlie Brown. How is it a secret if I'm talking about it with you? And why would you want it to be a secret? You want people's money. Anyway, poor Charlie Brown. First, he couldn't kick the football, and now Starbucks is kicking his wallet.
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So a table for one is becoming more common in the dining scene. Restaurants are seeing a spike in solo dining. Now, some people act like eating alone is sad. It's not. I do it all the time. I like to imagine that the other diners think I got stood up. But little do they know, I stood myself up on purpose. I'm very reliable that way. And I've never canceled on me once. I even put a song together about it.

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1: Side effects may include excessive confidence and absolutely no one stealing your dessert.
2: I'm Stacey Johnson, and this is your Lake Expo News Cut. 10 Lake Area counties and cities have earned Missouri's Blue Shield designation, opening the door to state funding for law enforcement equipment and training. Governor Mike Kehoe announced Tuesday that each approved community could receive just over $29,000 statewide. 350 communities earned the designation this year. While drivers around the lake should expect several road work zones this week, Route 7 remains closed near Richland for a bridge project. While Highway 54 widening continues through Camdenton, crews also are working on Routes H, WW, and Bagnell Dam Boulevard in Miller County and Route C and JJ in Morgan County. Most of those work zones will keep one lane open with flaggers directing traffic. And Jolly Rogers will host the 5th annual wine dinner benefiting Citizens Against Domestic Violence on Saturday. The Rocky Mount event starts at 4 in the afternoon, and it features a 6-course dinner paired with wine. Tickets are $275, with seating limited to just 60 guests. Proceeds support CADD programs for people affected by domestic violence, sexual assault, and human trafficking. This has been your Lake Expo News Cut. All this news and more at lakeexpo.com.
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4: Day two of Bike Fest, and now the heat advisory is lasting until 8 o'clock Friday night. Going to be sunny and hot today. Slight chance of an afternoon pop-up shower, 99. Clearance, 76 tonight. And rinse and repeat tomorrow. Sunny, hot, 98.

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0: We are Mix 92.7, and we're playing the hits all day long. Hey there, Chris Boom Boom Cannon. Heat advisory until 8 o'clock Friday night. Sunny, hot, with a slight chance of an afternoon shower, 99 the high. And I think this is scary. Men who are sick or scared of the dating scene are going to a new website to meet their dream girl. Now, the problem is, she's not real. Yeah, this site encourages users to ditch the hassle of the real-world dating game by creating a girlfriend who looks and acts exactly how they want. Oh, I'm sure this won't create any psychological problems. Is this what they mean, that the robots are taking over?
1: I was looking for somebody who was cute, fun, and ultimately did whatever I wanted. So I logged on to AIHarmony.com.
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3: 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What is 2 plus 2? 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
1: What?
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0: Studies have shown that listening to Mix 92.7 at work makes the workday go by quicker. Hi, it's Chris Boom Boom Cannon. Heat advisory until 8 o'clock Friday night. I think you know the drill. There is a chance of an afternoon pop-up shower. Slight chance today, but we'll get to 99. And I have no doubt that your weeknights are busy, you know, helping the kids with homework, trying to figure out what to eat. And that means you're not staying up to watch the late night shows. No problem. I grab the jokes and then I present to you Late Night Laughs.
1: The CEOs of three top AI companies have joined together in a rare moment of unity. These guys don't even like each other, but they joined together to issue a warning about the threat of artificial intelligence to human existence and also to call for guardrails to slow everything down. Do you know how scary technology has to be for the guys who own it to say we need to use the government to slow it down? This is like your 9-year-old handing over his iPad and go, you know what, Dad? This is too much.
2: 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Yeah, for some reason, the image of a ticking pocket watch isn't resonating with younger viewers. 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

0: playing one hit after another all day long. 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Tonight, it's Wingfest 2026 at Level 5 at Backwater Jack's. 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So today is National Sit with a Stranger Day, which sounds less like a holiday and more like something your parents warned you about. Remember Stranger Danger and Don't Talk to Strangers? Well, apparently that lasted until adulthood, and then someone decided we should sit next to them on purpose. If you decide to partake in this silly day, make sure you have some conversation starters.
1: It's National Sit with a Stranger Day. Afraid you won't know what to say? 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
4: 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But not if Steve has anything to say about it. Call Steve's Pest Control. Steve's will treat the areas recluses love the most and give that recluse the boot. And no, not the one you tried smushing it with. 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

Mix 92.7 and Tame Impala with Jenny and Dracula. The song is a whole vibe, you know. But Dracula, not really the costume to wear instead. Dressed like a clown for He Who Gets Slapped. It's coming to the Royal Theater on October 24th. 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

0: Billie Eilish and Wildflower on Mix 92.7. Are mole people a thing? I guess. That kind of scares me. But mostly it just really makes me think of the movie Demolition Man. Have you ever seen that one? It was Sylvester Stallone, Wesley Snipes. And there is an underground community of people who are offline, off-grid, and making some burgers out of questionable meat.
1: This is a rat burger.
0: A rat burger, but apparently it was delicious. I don't know that they're making rat burgers in New York City. Like, why not? But there do appear to be a community of mole people. As more people are popping out of the manholes in New York City, residents are worried that there is that community forming under New York City. The rent is probably cheaper there. Out of Queens and Middle Village, Brooklyn, Penn Station, Long Island, people popping out from underground and going about their day. So yeah, it could be a thing. Mole people around the Lake of the Ozarks? I don't think so. But definitely motorcycles out there, guys, so do take it easy and watch for the bikes as you're going around. Harry Styles is coming up. It's Mix 92.7.
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0: Don't miss Wingfest, Wednesday, September 16th at Backwater Jack's Level 5 from 5:30 to 7:30. 14 great restaurants participate for this year's winner's trophy. Bandana's Barbecue, The Encore, Frankie and Louie's, Half Sauced, Neon Taco, Papo's, Paradise, Redhead Lakeside Grill, Shorty Pants, Tucker Shuckers, Twisted Tony's, Full Throttle, Horseshoe Bend Bar and Grill, and Chevy's. 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

watermelon sugar. This makes 92.7 Harry Styles a Mazzy star. And, you know, AI is not out of control and not taking over, and robots are not going to take over the world either. We got that assurance, but AI could be a little bit out of control. I'm going to talk about one viral video coming up on Mix.

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0: We've got a heat advisory, so stay cool, drink plenty of fluids. Make a lot of those water, by the way. Scattered showers could hit between 3 and 4 and 98 for the high, but it'll feel more like 106. Then showers tonight before 7, just a 10% chance, and 74 the low. More showers could come and get in our forecast for tomorrow, sunny and hot, 98.

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Taylor Swift and Cruel Summer on Mix 92.7. She had that Emmys cameo, and people are thinking maybe there's some real Easter eggs and kind of thinking about Taylor's next album. Being released on Tuesday, October 13th, maybe. It was on the cork board. Still thinking NFL, but college football has the slap that's been heard around the country. We'll have it after Foo Fighters.

0: It's Big Me and the Foo Fighters on Mix 92.7 as football's underway. One of the Mannings is in the news for college football. Oh yeah, it's Arch Manning, the young guy, quarterback for the Texas Longhorns. They had a win. It was a close game. And Steve Sarkisian screamed Texas Fight Hook 'em in the face of ESPN sideline reporter Holly Rowe. Insensitive, kind of rude, but not as rude as AI wanted to make it. They took that video and had the coach slapping Holly Rowe in the face, hard, knocking her down. And some people thought that was hilarious. One of them, Arch Manning.
1: I've seen a few AI edits and stuff, but that's about it. I saw an AI edit the Sark interview. Y'all seen that one? That's a good one. Of him slapping Holly Rowe.
0: And a lot of people don't think it's funny to hit women. And they're a little angry with Arch for cutting up so much about it. He has since apologized and said there's nothing funny about it. And though it's easy to say he didn't mean it, his words and actions were hurtful to a lot of people. So I imagine it won't go away for him real quick. But, you know, eventually we'll have to look at his gameplay. Linkin Park is on the way, and if you love yourself some high school gameplay, we've got it for you Friday with the Camdens and Lakers right here on the air and at mostsportszone.com.
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It's Mix 92.7 with Somber and Homewrecker, a song that Somber put together all himself, soul writer on that one. It's Pink right now, and What About Us, and What About Macklemore? Talk about that controversy coming up. We are so

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0: Mix 92.7 Imagine Dragons and Bones. Now you heard Pink in that music set. She is kind of the one who led the charge to drop Macklemore from Ed Sheeran's tour because of his pro-Palestinian stage statements. So Ed Sheeran did. And now as he's getting ready for his Loop tour, a lot of people dropping out of it. Phineas, Lucas Graham, Aaron Rowe have all dropped out. And now Sheeran's kind of walking it back, saying, that decision was the promoter's decision. And Sheeran said he's appalled by the conflict between Israel and Palestine. The suffering and pain caused on both sides is a human tragedy. That much I absolutely agree on. I don't like human suffering at all. No, thank you. Gwen Stefani is coming up. It's Mix 92.7.
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0: Mix 92.7 Huntrex and Golden. Golden Ray, the name of Patrick Mahomes' youngest child, and I am sure that she's wishing him a happy birthday today, as well as all the children, his wife, and of course, all of Chiefs Kingdom. Meanwhile, he's out there letting everybody know that the monster is definitely awake and he is ready to have a great season. I heard that there were some checkpoints for him over the rehab of the leg. And one of those first was to dance at Taylor and Travis's wedding. He did that. And another to appear and play in week one of the NFL. Done. Also, to have the Chiefs' first touchdown be a rushing touchdown from him on his legs. And check to that. I wonder what other goals he has for this season. I'm thinking probably comeback player of the year is on his wish list. Let's go, Chiefs. We got Radiohead coming up. It's Mix 92.7.
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3: Be mindful and demure. It's a heat advisory for us today. We have got a high expected to be around 98 degrees, and it'll feel more like 106 with some scattered showers later on this afternoon and more of them maybe tonight around 7. We've got 74 the overnight low tonight and 98 for tomorrow. The heat advisory lasts through Saturday. 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

0: 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And you know, he's a great actor, but I didn't know he was such a good person. Christian Bale, as the news comes forth today, he has opened a foster care village in California so that they can keep siblings together while they've been removed from their homes. It's 12 homes for sibling groups, apartments for young adults aging out of foster care, and a community center with educational and support services. That is amazing. I think I'm going to have to go on a Christian Bale movie marathon. He's staying here in the States and helping out. Other celebs are just getting the heck out of Dodge. And another one is making his plans to leave the country. We'll check in on that story coming up. It's Mix 92.7.
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0: It's Mix 92.7 Ava Max in Alphaville with Forever Young, a song that is not about Tyler Perry. And after making so many movies and TV series too, the character Medea his, and really putting Atlanta on the map as a place to produce television and movies, he is ready to get the heck out and move to Puerto Rico, as he told the Today Show on Monday.
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0: It's 92.7 in Tucson, Texas. Well, I'm Ella Langley from Tennessee and did a fabulous tribute to Dolly Parton with a rockin' version of Jolene. Now, Mecklenburg County, North Carolina is setting September 25, 9 to 5 is Dolly Parton Day. Hopefully other counties and states and everybody will follow suit. That's really her day, 9 to 5. You bet. Christina Aguilera is coming up on Mix 92.7.
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0: We're looking at a heat advisory, and that'll last through Saturday evening. So hydrate and make sure, and that'll last through Saturday evening. So hydrate and make sure you grab plenty of shade.

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Sandra here. Thanks for joining me. You will join us at Wingfest this afternoon into evening, 5:30 to 7:30. 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It's Mix.

0: It's Mix 92.7 with Eagle Eye Cherry and Save Tonight. And it's Sandra here with you. Today is I was going to play a little bit of Christmas music for you, but it does seem a little early for me. But not for the United States Postal Service. They have begun Operation Santa today. It's 100 days until Christmas. Why do we need... I don't even want to know that, really. Children and families throughout the continental U.S., Hawaii, Puerto Rico, send their letters to Santa now. The guidelines for the letter, they must be postmarked by December 5th. Got a little bit of time. Registration to adopt letters starts November 2nd. You can register as individual or group. And that letter adoption opens on November 16th. To get in touch with Santa, it's Santa Claus at 123 Elf Road, North Pole, 88888. It's the 114th year USPS is doing the Operation Santa. We got Roxette coming up. It's Mix 92.7.
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It's Mix 92.7 and Taylor Swift there with The Fate of Ophelia. She was a surprise appearance on the Emmys. How did that come together? We'll talk about that on the way right now. Well, one of Tom Cruise's favorite songs, Free Fallin'. It's Mix 92.7.

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0: Steven Sanchez, M. Byhold, Until I Found You. The diva of all divas was on the Emmys on Monday night, but she was at the Chiefs football game. Taylor Swift, though, made that cameo with the SVU-inspired skit. And Olivia Benson in tow. Entertainment Tonight got the scoop on how Emmys producer Jesse Collins got that surprise cameo going.
1: Mariska opened the doorway for us to send the ideas, and Taylor responded to that one.
2: 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Yes. Like her cat, that cat is actually named Olivia Benson.
3: Right.
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0: And a lot of people are thinking that there are some Easter eggs in that particular skit, maybe when her next album is going to drop and others. So I wonder if the strange thing that she said in the middle of that has anything to do with an upcoming Easter egg, or maybe when she's going to drop all those photos of the wedding. But I don't know. We'll have to watch it again. 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

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A little bit of hospitality at the Lake of the Ozarks. It is the 57th Hillbilly Fair at Lori Fairgrounds starting on Friday and goes through Saturday. 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

0: 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Well, if you are having a little trouble controlling your sleep, your mood, your stress, yeah, you might want to get a little workout in. Not a hard one, though. That's the good news. A short, easy jog could be all it takes to improve everything and get a good look out on life. Researchers in Japan found that healthy adults jogging at a very light pace for just 10 minutes showed better focus on a cognitive test and reported feeling more positive afterward. Just getting that gentle jog in. Man, let's try it. I want to try it today, but it is super hot. Maybe not today, maybe at midnight tonight. We'll check in on the weather coming up. 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
5: So, you've made the decision to have a second home at the exclusive Lake of the Ozarks. Nice choice. But there are still some decisions to make, like who are the

got a heat advisory. It'll continue through until Saturday, early in the evening. Some showers maybe this afternoon and into the early evening. Hopefully doesn't rain on that wing fest. Only a 30% chance, so that's low, right? Yeah. 98 the high. It'll feel like 100 for then. More thunderstorms maybe at 7. Partly cloudy, 74 overnight. Isolated showers and thunderstorms expected tomorrow. 98 for the high. 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
1: Mark Elliott hanging out this afternoon with the brand new Level 5 at Backwater Jacks, being joined by Chris Coulter from the Lake Ozark Rotary Noon Club. Chris, thanks for joining me this afternoon.
2: Well, I appreciate it, Mark. We're so excited, so happy to be here. This is truly next level Wing Fest.
1: Oh, it
2: here
1: is.
2: At Level 5.
1: It is. And it is something I'm not the sharpest knife in the drawer, and it took me a little bit to figure this out. Every year we have Bike Fest. That's been going on forever. In fact, 20th year this year. But I've put two and two together, and when Bike Fest comes around, Wing Fest happens too.
2: Yeah, it's so exciting to see all these guys rolling in their bikes. They happen to find us. A lot of people are from out of town, but I think they put this on their list when they arrive for Bike Fest to hit Wing Fest.
1: Yeah, that's awesome. As you mentioned, we are at the brand new Level 5 at Backwater Jacks. And as long as the weather cooperates this afternoon, we've got a way to cool off.
2: Boy, we do. I tell you, the pool is open. So, yeah, wear your swim trunks, get in the pool. No eating in the pool, but, you know, definitely a good way to cool off this afternoon.
1: All right, Wing Fest 2026 happening at the brand new Level 5 at Backwater Jacks. I'm going to be here all afternoon. We will talk about everything that's happening, all the restaurants that are going to be here, and the sponsors that make Wing Fest possible. And we're going to talk about why we do Wing Fest. So stick around.
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1: And we are back at the brand new Level 5 at Backwater Jacks. I'm Mark Elliott, joined by Chris Coulter from the Lake Ozark Rotary Noon Club. And Chris, we mentioned we've got a lot of restaurants here this year. In fact, the advertising that I saw showed 13 restaurants, but we've actually got a 14th restaurant now that is signed up for Wingfest, correct?
2: Yeah, it is really exciting. You know, this is the first year for Chevy's.
1: Awesome.
2: To come on board. We also have the Horseshoe Bend Bar and Grill is new. Full Throttle bar out in Camdenton is new. But year after year, the Encore, Papo's, Twisted Tony's, Bandanas, Shorty Pants, Paradise, Redhead Lakeside Grill, Frankie and Louie's, Half Sauce Barbecue, Tucker Shuckers, Neon Taco. Those guys are coming here year in, year out, and they do a great job, and they all want to have the best voted best wings at the lake.
1: Oh, they do. I know Anthony from Twisted Tony's. I know Anthony personally, and Megan, they're awesome folks. Everybody on this list, you know, are great people. But those guys over at Twisted Tony's take this serious. Even though wings aren't their main thing, they take this competition serious, and they want to take that trophy home.
2: Man, we are so grateful for the time and effort that they put into making this event successful. And it's not cheap. I mean, they got to pay for labor. 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So there's money they put in, effort they put in, and time to, you know, to support Rotary, support our community, and also work to be voted best wings at the lake.
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showers. That heat advisory in effect through 8 o'clock Friday night. We could see an isolated shower or thunderstorm tonight through about 9. Otherwise, partly cloudy and 74. Tomorrow, isolated showers and thunderstorms again possible in the afternoon. Sunny and hot with a high of 99. 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
1: Mark Elliott hanging out poolside this afternoon at brand new Level 5 at Backwater Jacks. It's Wingfest 2026. Chris Coulter from Lake Ozark Rotary Noon Club joining me. Chris, we mentioned last break the restaurants that are participating this year. 14 of them. A couple of them are new. We talked about how much work is involved for those restaurants, but we just briefly touched on what that work does for the community. So do you want to talk about how coming out and supporting Wingfest actually supports the community?
2: Sure, Mark. You know, through this, the money that's raised for this event, part of it goes to the Lake Ozark Rotary Club, and then the other goes to the Community Foundation. Community Foundation supports a number of organizations. And as far as the Lake Ozark Rotary Club, you know, our charitable giving foundation, we give out money to School of the Osage for scholarships, support DECA, Fellowships of Christian Athletes. We also support organizations like Kids Harbor, CADV, Wonderland Camp, on and on. A lot of great organizations throughout a community we support through the proceeds of Wingfest.
1: So if you come out tonight, if you've already got your tickets, we know you're going to be here. But if you are listening and you're like, oh, wow, I didn't know about Wingfest, Level 5 Backwater Jacks is where we're at. 5:30 is when you can start coming in. Usually we get folks trickling in around 5:15. We'll, you know, that's okay, too. But doors officially open at 5:30. It's $25 at the door. And stick around because that $25 gets you a lot. We'll tell you what all it gets you coming up.
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1: 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Doors officially open at 5:30. 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That's okay. 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Unlimited wings. What else?
2: Well, like you said, it's unlimited wings. 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So we'll have a bar set up. So for a donation or not, come up to our bar, grab the beverage of your choice at the bar, and then we also have some games set up there. There'll be some bags and some other games that they'll be able to play, but there'll be a lot. We'll be doing a 50-50 raffle, but throughout there, it's just going to be a great day to come and hang out, hop in the pool, stay cool, and enjoy this beautiful afternoon here at the lake.
1: And if you don't want to partake in any alcoholic beverages, we also have Pepsi, we have water. 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
2: 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So many different things I go to are just adults. 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

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It's $25 the door to get in.

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1: Well, what I'd like to focus on right now is kind of the four or five premier sponsors.
0: Okay.
1: The first one first is Central Bank, Central Trust. They're around. You see their name on almost every event, charitable event you go to. The next is Dierbergs and Bell and Evans. Dierbergs has stepped up and with Bell and Evans, and they've helped, you know, through donation of 20 pounds of wings per team to help make this event successful. And of course, one of them, our club, Lake Ozark Rotary Club, is also a major sponsor. So those are some of the key elements and the time, effort, and money that's put in to support and make sure Wingfest is a success.
0: And you mentioned that Central Bank, it's really Central Bank's event. They've invited these other groups and like Lake Ozark Rotary into the event to help them with it. But Central Bank started Wingfest, correct?
1: Well, Central Bank went back, and I don't have it in front of me, but there was the Wing Ding for years. It used to be at the Lodge of the Four Seasons, and it continued to grow. And then we partnered, the Lake Ozark Rotary Club partnered to help with doing a lot of the legwork. But it's Central Bank's event. We help them make it successful, and then we split those proceeds with the Community Foundation of the Lake.
0: All right. Again, 5:30 is when the doors open, so you've got time to make plans to get home, get the rest of the family, and get here. $25 at the door. It gets you in, and it gets you so much here at Level 5 at Backwater Jazz.
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2: Mark Elliott hanging out poolside at Level 5 at the brand new Backwater Jacks. I'm joined by Chris Coulter from Lake Ozark Rotary. Chris, we are here for WingFest 2026. And last year was my first year participating in it. And it's insane. Not only were there a lot more people at the event than I, you know, thought showed up, the judges. I thought, oh yeah, I'd love to be a judge for this, but they actually, it's not easy.
3: That's funny you say that. It's like, oh, it's hard to judge, eat chicken wings. But it is a difficult process. You look at 14 to 15 different teams, and they bring you these wings, you know, restaurant after restaurant after restaurant. You taste them, and obviously everyone's having a different flair, different flavor. But it is. I mean, and they a little bit of pressure's on them because they know that these guys, these restaurants, want to win. So it's kind of a cool that they come out, they have their big smocks on, they're dirty, their faces are covered with chicken wing sauce. But it's fun to watch them. It's entertaining. But yeah, it's a difficult thing to judge best wing of the lake.
2: Well, it was something I found out is as they were eating them, and a couple of the judges were like, oh, these are really good. These are really good. They didn't want to rate them the highest score because they're like, well, what happens if I give them the highest score so far, but I get another set of wings, you know, another basket of wings to eat, and they're even better.
3: Yeah. Yeah, I intentionally do not volunteer to be a judge because I don't want that much pressure. I'm happy to sit and watch these guys do that. But it is a lot of fun. We've got a great lineup of judges this year, and I'm looking forward. I don't know. It's anybody's game who's going to be best wings of the lake this year.
2: All right. WingFest 2026 opens at 5:30. 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

It may not feel like fall, but fall is here, and so is the Lake of the Ozarks Marine Dealers Association's Fall in Water Boat Show happening September 25th through the 27th at Dog Days Bar and Grill in Osage Beach.

rattling your ground. Karma's on your scent like a bounty hunter. Karma's gonna track you down, step by step from town to town. Sweet like justice, karma is a queen. Karma takes all my friends to the summit. Karma is the guy on the screen.

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1: Hanging out at the brand new Level 5 at Backwater Jacks this afternoon. I'm Mark Elliott, joined by Chris Coulter from the Lake Ozark Rotary Noon Club. Chris, we are here for WingFest 2026. It's so much fun. I mean, I'm actually sometimes I don't know how to describe WingFest, because it's not just showing up and eating some chicken wings. I mean, that just simplifies it too much.
2: Yeah, we've been voted best event, best festival at the lake the last couple of years by Lake Lifestyle magazines. But so it's a fun event. It's about family, bringing your family out and enjoying a day at the lake. But that's all. It's made possible by our sponsors. A couple of them, real quick to note, is Missouri Eagle, for example. They have year in and year out. We talked about the beverages in one of the earlier breaks, but they're an Anheuser-Busch distributor, so they provide us with the Michelob Ultras, the Bud Lights, and different seltzers. Fectal Beverage has been here a year, and they're a great supporter of Rotary here in Jeff City, but they were sold, and now that business is Keg One. And Keg One is that one Coors Light, Miller Light donors, Grellner Beverage, Bakethrough Beverage. We also added Glacier Distributors. Southwest Glacier this year is another distributor. Who am I missing? Missouri Eagle is another one that's new. So there's a lot that we can go down this list, we'll share at the next break, but there's a lot of folks, that do these in-kind donations that help us make this event successful and profitable.
1: Right, because, there are some expenses for Central Bank. There are some expenses for the Lake Ozark Rotary Noon Club for putting on this event. But we raise so much money through the donations at the door, the 50-50 raffle, the donations for the beverages that, some folks make. It's just insane the amount of money that this event generates and how much of it goes back into the community. And we'll talk more about that coming up. We're at the brand new Level 5 at Backwater Jacks for WingFest 2026.
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1: Hanging out this afternoon at the brand new Level 5 at Backwater Jack's, and joined by Chris Coulter from the Lake Ozark Rotary Noon Club. Chris, we are about an hour away from opening the doors officially for WingFest 2026. Let's hit a few more of those sponsors, though, who make this possible.
2: I was a little remiss in the last time we mentioned about beverages we were talking about, but Ron Dodge Real Estate is a really, they've come in, our buddy Ron Dodge with the Lake Ozark Rotary Club. He provides all the water. Then we have Pepsi, and actually Ron made a trip up to Pepsi and I believe Sedalia today and picked up a Pepsi's donation. So that's got us, so those non-alcoholic

0: 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We are at the brand new Level 5 at Backwater Jack's for Wingfest 2026. 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

A very slight chance we could see a pop-up shower or thunderstorm before 9 o'clock tonight. Otherwise, partly cloudy and 74 for a low. Isolated showers and thunderstorms tomorrow afternoon. Sunny and hot with a high of 99. 97 now at Mix 92.7. 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
1: Hanging out at brand new Level 5 at Backwater Jacks this afternoon with Chris Coulter from Lake Ozark Rotary. Chris, the cool thing about being here at Level 5 this year is all these pools. This is cool.
2: Yeah, the pool that's out there, it's right there. You can hop in the pool. You can actually go right up to the bar if you're in the pool. But yeah, it's a great place to cool off. And then all the levels that go up, you know, it's a really cool place to go in. There's some shaded cabanas. But yeah, it's a really nice layout. It's easy to get to. And one thing, parking, there's going to be plenty of parking. There's the upper level side by Backwater Jacks. Go on down, and there's another level on the other side, right above Level 5 where you can park. And then the crew at Backwater Jacks and Level 5 has got golf carts that are going to be running to shuttle you back and forth to your parking space.
1: Awesome. We want to thank the folks from Backwater Jacks, Gary Pruitt, for letting us put on the event here this year, because we had to move locations. So hopefully this is the new home for WingFest, and we'll be back next year as well.
2: Well, we hope so. And Tyler, I'm sorry, I can't remember his last name now, the manager there, has been so good to work with. And this would be a great place, a great venue, because it's right in the center of Osage Beach. It's easy to get to. The folks at Regalia did a great job, but we love this location. We love the convenience of this location. And also, especially, we love what the great job that Level 5, Backwater Jacks, and that whole crew has done to help us get this set up.
1: WingFest 2026, doors will be opening up at 5:30. $25 if you don't have tickets. We'd love to see you here tonight for WingFest 2026.
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The National Weather Service in Springfield has issued a severe thunderstorm warning for central Camden County until 5:15 p.m. Central Daylight Time. At 4:50 p.m. Central Daylight Time, a severe thunderstorm was located near Camdenton, moving north at 10 miles per hour. Expected hazards include 60 miles per hour wind gusts and penny-size hail. This is a radar-indicated threat. The following impacts are expected. Expect damage to roofs, siding, and trees. Locations impacted include Hahatonka State Park, Lake of the Ozarks State Park, Camdenton, and Lingree. For your protection, move to an interior room on the lowest floor of a building. Repeating, a severe thunderstorm warning has been issued until 5:15 p.m. Central Daylight Time for the following county, Camden, Missouri.

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1: AP News, I'm Ben Thomas. President Trump's nominee for Surgeon General appeared at a Senate confirmation hearing today. Health Committee Chairman Bill Cassidy, who's a doctor, asked about her stance on childhood vaccines, particularly the measles, mumps, and rubella shot.
2: Is the MMR vaccine extremely lethal, as the president said?
3: Chairman Cassidy, I cannot speak to what the president has
2: said.
3: As a physician, I can tell you that I do not believe the MMR vaccine to be lethal. I believe the MMR vaccine is our greatest tool for combating measles.
2: That's great. That's great music. And does it cause autism?
3: I do not believe childhood vaccines cause autism.
1: The Surgeon General post has been vacant throughout President Trump's second term. Saudi Arabia is reportedly running low on missile interceptors and has turned to regional and Western allies for assistance as it tries to fend off Yemen's Houthi rebels. Saudi Arabia and other Muslim nations are condemning an attempted drone attack on Mecca, Islam's holiest city. The Houthis deny targeting Mecca. Back in this country, Jennifer King reports.
4: Federal authorities carried out arrests in Los Angeles, charging three people with allegedly stealing $12 million in aid meant for the homeless. The funds were used to buy real estate, luxury trips, vintage cars, and even open a nightclub. Assistant Attorney General Colin McDonald is head of the National Fraud Enforcement Division.
5: These are fraudsters who allegedly exploited funds that were meant to go to those who needed it most, which are those who do not have a place to sleep.
4: Prosecutors allege Michael Young with the nonprofit Home At Last created shell companies that allowed him to steal $7.5 million in taxpayer money using fake contractors and vendors. Lakia Malone allegedly took bribes from another nonprofit, and Donye Mitchell used award money for personal expenses. It's the latest announcement on federal fraud crackdowns. On Tuesday, 12 people in the San Diego area were charged with stealing over $10 million in child care aid. I'm Jennifer King.
1: This is AP News.
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1: So we are getting closer to opening the doors here at WingFest 2026. They officially open at 5:30. Some folks already starting to trickle in. It's $25 at the door if you don't already have tickets. Kids 12 and under are free. Chris Coulter from Lake Ozark Rotary joining me. Chris, let's run down through the sponsors again real quick. 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
2: Absolutely. So, yeah, Central Bank, Central Trust, they're kind of, they are the premier sponsors. Deerberg's, Bell and Evans Chicken, right there with them. Lake Ozark Rotary Club, Missouri Eagle, Grellner, Fectal Beverage Now, Keg One, Breakthrough Beverage, Ron Dodge Real Estate, Lake Media, Lake Profile, Lake Printing, Smart Postal, 92.7 The Mix, Malted Monkey, Pepsi, all those guys, man, I tell you what, we appreciate them so much for supporting WingFest.
1: And we've got all kinds of volunteers that make this possible. Not only the Lake Ozark Rotary volunteers, but we've got volunteers from the bank. We've got different organizations here helping with the cleanup later.
2: Yeah, we do. And the fun thing I heard, too, is like Firefighters Benevolent Association. Those guys are going to be there to help clean up. They're going to have their firefighters on site. You can try on their fire costumes or fire outfits.
1: Oh, my gosh.
2: Okay, all right. I know. As soon as I said it. But they're going to be there supporting WingFest, a great group of guys.
1: All right. WingFest 2026. We're at the brand new Level 5 at Backwater Jacks. Want to see you here tonight.
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0: The National Weather Service in Springfield has issued a severe thunderstorm warning for central Camden County until 5:45 p.m. Central Daylight Time. At 5:11 p.m. Central Daylight Time, a severe thunderstorm was located near Osage Beach, moving north at 15 miles per hour. Expected hazards include 60 miles per hour wind gusts and quarter-size hail. This is a radar-indicated threat. The following impacts are expected. Hail damage to vehicles is expected. Expect wind damage to roofs, siding, and trees. Locations impacted include Lake of the Ozarks, Lake of the Ozarks State Park, Osage Beach, Sunrise Beach, Lynn Creek, Old Lynn Creek, and Green Bay Terrace. For your protection, move to an interior room on the lowest floor of a building. Repeating, a severe thunderstorm warning has been issued until 5:45 p.m. Central Daylight Time for the following county, Camden, Missouri.
1: Good food, good fun, good cause.
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2: So as long as the weather cooperates, the pools are open here at the brand new Level 5 at Backwater Jacks. We are here for Wingfest 2026, joined by Chris Coulter from Lake Ozark Rotary. Chris, you know, as soon as you said it last break, firefighter costumes, you knew those guys were going to give you grief.
3: Oh, man, they are giving it to me like none other. But, man, I tell you what, we've been working on this all year long. We've been, and it's all coming together, seeing people come in. This is so exciting that this is happening, because I'm telling you what, it's just such a fun day, and it's such a relief to see all this stuff come together and seeing these people come in and getting ready to enjoy Wingfest.
2: 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Kids 12 and under are free. 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They really do. They don't leave the lake area.
3: 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This aligns with our principles of Rotary. 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
2: Mark Elliott hanging out at Level 5 at Backwater Jack's. Again, as long as the weather cooperates, the pool's a great way to cool off. Chris Coulter from Lake Ozark Rotary Noon Club joining me this afternoon. This is our last break on the radio. The event goes till 7:30 officially, so if you're listening and you haven't made it here yet and you're close, because that's a great thing. We're right in the middle of Osage Beach now, so it's not a long drive.
3: It is not. It's right here. You're right in the center. You guys know, you get off on Beach Drive right there off Business 54 in Osage Beach, so it's really easy. You go on down, and again, you can park at the upper level at where Backwater Jack's is located, or drive down past Level 5 and up in the upper level. There's another parking spot there, a parking lot there, and there's going to be golf carts that can shuttle you back up to your car or down to the event, but it's really well laid out. The crew at Level 5's done a great job, and now we're ready to just eat some wings.
2: Well, the cool thing is actually seeing folks pull up in boats this year.
3: Oh my God, you're right about that, and it is right there. You couldn't be any closer to the water than we are right down there at level.
2: Yeah.
3: Water sea level. So it is, it's a cool event, a cool venue. Look around, and this is just such a great event that really reflects our lake, our community, our lake lifestyle.
2: So the restaurants here, if you missed out, we've got the Encore, Papo's, Twisted Tony's, Bandana's Barbecue, Shorty Pants, Paradise, Redhead Lakeside Grill, Frankie and Louie's, Half Sauce Barbecue, Tucker Shucker's, Neon Taco, Full Throttle, Horseshoe Bend Bar and Grill, and Chevy's. Chevy's added this year, first time for them.
3: Absolutely. We're excited. I mean, it's just going to be so much fun. I love all these restaurants. I used to be a restaurateur myself, and the restaurants give so much back. It's a crazy amount of giving and gift certificates that go to these different events. And for these guys, once again, the restaurant community be stepping up to support the community is so awesome.
2: Yeah, all right. You've still got time. Again, about another hour and a half to make it here. 7:30 is when we'll close the doors here at Level 5 at Backwater Jack's. And come on, Anthony and Twisted Tony's. I got to get you a little plug in.
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